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0: Hey, Hez. What's up, y'all? This is the Hey Marie, and I'm hanging out with my boy, Hez Matt, the hazardous one, hazardous material. 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

0: 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I'm DJ Hazmat. 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You been to Power? You need to get there. Everybody goes to Power, that distinguished elite gentleman's club. 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That's HeyHaz, the number one. And stick around, because I'm back for more in 5.5 minutes. This is the house party on ZAK.
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16: At the count of three, I want y'all to tell me the name of my DJ. 1, 2, 3.
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17: You know, like, do you love me? 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Is this really your real phone number?

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Any little thing and thing that he be doing, cause it doesn't matter, cause I'm gonna da-da-da-da, then I'm gonna murder everything and anything about a boom, about a bing. I gotta do a lot of things to make it clear to a couple niggas that I always win, and then I gotta get it again and again and again.

0: and up with a valid ID, though. Security do not play. All right, stick around. I'm back. Stick around. I'll be back in 5 minutes to play some more on these turntables. I'm DJ Hazmat. This is the House Party on ZAK.
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2: Snakes, zombies, sharks, heights, speaking in public. The list of fears is endless. But while you're clutching your blanket in the dark, wondering if that sound in the hall was actually a footstep, the real danger is in your hand when you're behind the wheel. And while you might think a great white shark is scary, what's really terrifying and even deadly is distracted driving. Eyes forward. Don't drive distracted.
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0: 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The legendary Keith Sweat is going to be joining us, and you should join us on the cruise. 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
1: 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Hide your bananas. 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But thankfully, Laura shopped on Amazon and saved on cleaning spray, countertop wipes, and fly traps. 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
2: 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What I'm trying to say is that

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0: 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The legendary Keith Sweat is going to be joining us, and you should join us on the cruise. 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

setup just for you. And thank you for tuning in. I want you to call somebody else and let them tune in and receive the blessing as well. Because today we've got our funnies. We've got my brother Marcus Wiley, who I haven't seen in a long time. But he's going to deliver the goods today. And we've got our personal note. We've got our praise break. Yeah, we got it. Praise break on the way. We've got the greatest music in the world just for you. The best for the blessed. And man, as we come to the end of this month, when you hear from me again, we will be in the month of June. But today marks my mother's birthday. My mother would have been 93 today, but she's enjoying her birthday in heaven. So happy birthday to you, Francis, my mama. God bless you and to every one of you. The blessings of the Lord. Call somebody up and let them know the new Donnie McClurkin Show is on the air.

0: is the one and only Mariah Carey with Jesus I Do. And before that, you heard Lucinda Moore with I Hear You. Now it's time for our flashback song of the day.
1: What we're going to do right here is go back.
0: And I'm going to take you back 27 years ago to the year 1999. We gonna party like it's 1999. Uh-oh, that's not a gospel song. But you know what I mean. 1999. And in the year 1999, the beloved R&B singer Tamia and NBA star Grant Hill tied the knot in Michigan. And in the year 1999, this song became a classic. It's Mississippi Mass Choir with They Got the Word. Hit that.

0: That was Zach Williams in One Accord with Hosanna. And before that, you heard the Mississippi Mass Choir with They Got the Word. And I want you to know that I got the word too. It's in my belly. Glory to God. Hidden in my heart so I won't sin against God. I sound like a preacher. Because I am. Listen, I've got to take a break. But when we come back, we've got a lot of great music for you and Friday Funnies. So don't go anywhere. We'll be back with more of the new Donnie McClurkin Show right after this.
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back to the new Donnie McClurkin show. Now, I promised you that there would be some Friday funnies, and it's coming up. But right now, here's Jermaine Dolley with the song, Never Forget.

0: was never forget by Jermaine Dolly. And now it's time for our dose of medicine. That's right. It's time to get your laugh on. The Bible says a merry heart does good like a medicine. So get ready for your prescription, because it's on the table right now. Here's our funnies with Marcus Wiley. Hit it, Marcus.
1: We are living in a generation that's good at having and horrible at holding. We good at having. The world teach having. You just got an iPhone. Saw a commercial for the iPhone 73. And now you looking at your phone. Look at this old phone here. This is giving me so much problem. This don't even work. You just do what it want to do. You just start talking bad about the phone. Because you got to have it. You just got a brand new vehicle. Just got it. Found out they got a new model with one new feature. You know, this one right here got seat warmers in the back. You don't even sit back there. But you gotta have it. Yeah. To have and to hold.
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0: That was Israel Houghton with How Awesome Is Our God. And now, I've got to take a break real quickly, but I'm getting you ready. I'm trying to set you up for the praise break that's on the horizon. Good gugamugga. As soon as we come back, we're going to give you something to dance about. More of the new Donnie McClurkin Show to go right after this.
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4: 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Come on, let's get our praise on.

All right, we're back. And that means it's time for our praise break. DJ T-Storm is set up and ready to go. He's put this thing together just right, and it's going to cause you to, well, if you're driving, pull over to the side. Because it's going to cause you to get your dance on, going to cause you to sing. It's going to lift your spirits. It's time for our praise break with DJ T-Storm. Now it's time to get our praise going. Hit it, T-Storm, with our praise break.

before. It's a T-Storm Praise Break special. That is your Praise Break for this weekend. I am DJ T-Storm. Listen, I appreciate all the calls, the messages, and social media posts, reposts, all that, man. I appreciate all of that, man. I have a playlist

Wow. I'm telling you, I get amazed at these things. I don't have that creativity. You can put those songs together so seamlessly, man. That was a wonderful praise break by DJ T-Storm. Shout out to my boy. And speaking of shout outs, you know what time it is. You know what time it is. It's time for our shout outs. And if you want to leave a shout out to everybody that listens to this show to hear around the world, give us a call at 1-888-420-7710. That's 1-888-420-7710. Remember to give your name, where you're calling from, and who you're giving that wonderful shout out to. Make it passionate. Make it great. Make it sound something like this. Shout that thing out, y'all.

0: Oprah. And I just want to shout out my family, the Wimbish family. I'm from Waldorf, Maryland. And I just want to thank God for doing what he's doing, because it's not easy in this thing called life. I just keep praising God and your show for inspiration. Thank you.
1: Well, Sister Wimbush, thank you, my dear. Thank you, darling, for calling. Thank you for supporting us. And I thank God that this music blesses you. Honey, life is going to always light, but you've got abundant life that overrides all of the vicissitudes and hard times in this life. Keep your head up. Keep your faith strong, darling, and keep listening to the show. God bless you. Now, who's next? Shout that thing out.
2: I just want to shout out everybody, my loving family. My mother, she is my heart and my joy. She does everything for me. My partner, you are the best. And everyone, I hope y'all have a safe, blessed, and happy weekend.
1: Well, I hope you do too, man that has no name. You didn't give your name, man. What's wrong? But I appreciate your shout out, man, and you keep on listening. Bless God for your mother, and bless you for loving your mother so greatly. Keep that love going, man, and keep listening to the show. God bless you. Now, who's next? Shout that thing out.
3: Pastor Dad McClurkin. My name is Lyman Brown, and I'm calling in for prayer for me and myself, my two daughters, my family, that we'll come together as one, and bless my daughter that's in prison, and bless the church I just joined, Lynn Haven, First Lynn Haven Baptist Church, bless the pastor, first lady, and all in the ministry, and in the mighty name of Jesus.
1: Well, Brother Lyman, I praise God for you, man. I praise God for you. And I pray that God would bless your family, and that he would pull together everything that's broken, that he would cause you all to be knit so closely that the bad times are done away with, and that a new life could happen in your family. And your daughter in prison, she won't be there always. And God give you grace to keep

0: 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Now, who's next? Shout that thing out.
1: I want to shout myself out. My cancer is shrinking. Sherry Hawkins, Willenboro, New Jersey.

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1: Hi, this is Donnie McClurkin, and I've got an inspirational message just for you. In the book of 1 Thessalonians, the 5th chapter, it tells you this. It says, rejoice evermore, pray without ceasing. And then it says, in everything give thanks, for this is the will of God in Christ Jesus concerning you. Now that doesn't mean to thank him for everything, but it means that no matter what situation you find yourself in, thank him, praise him. Bring him down into the situation by giving him praise. Whatever the struggle is, invite Jesus in by praising him. I know that it's natural to cry and it's natural to feel the pain, but it's supernatural when you can praise God despite all the things that you're going through. When you've grown up and matured in God so strongly that your problem will never take away your praise, that no matter how severe the situation, you still have a praise on the inside. So always acknowledge God, praise him. He's got your life in his hands, and he's not finished yet. No matter what your problem, situation, struggle, trial, praise him in it and watch what he does. Put a praise on it.

0: That was Tasha Cobbs Leonard with the song Put a Praise on It. Good God Almighty. That'll get you going. You gotta put a praise on it. And not just a praise, give him the praise. He deserves all of it. I've got to take a break, but when we come back, we've got a lot of great music for you, so don't go anywhere. We'll be back with more of the new Donnie McClurkin Show right after this.
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terrific day. We bring you today's edition of the new Donnie McClurkin Show, and it's a great day. It is a wonderful time to play music that you're going to love, to play music that's going to inspire you right here on this inspiration station, to play

Music that will surely lift your spirits. Music that you can live by. And it all starts right here, right now. Now, you know, as we do every day, we've got our flashback song of the day. We've got a little bit of gospel music history just for you. And we've got our inspirational message, not to mention the best music in the entire world. And you can find it only really here on this station. So on this terrific Tuesday, call somebody up right now. Call them up. Let them know the music's about to begin. And they don't want to miss any of it. The new Donnie McClurkin Show

Well, the school year is almost up for everybody, and the kids are going to be running amok and wild. So we've got the music just for you to inspire you to keep going, even though the kids are going crazy. Let's start.

0: was my girl, Lena Bird Miles, who's going to be with us in our 25th anniversary in just 3 more weeks, right at Perfecting Faith Church in Freeport, New York. She's going to be with us, Lena Bird Miles, with the song Walk on Water. And before that, you heard Nia Allen and the song Lord, I Love You. Now it's time for our flashback song of the day.
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0: Taking you back to 1997, just as we did on yesterday, 29 years ago. And in the year 1997, the international man of mystery, British spy Austin Powers,

0: you just heard J.J. Heston and Youthful Praise with Nothing Else. And before that, you heard Kirk Franklin. And Now Behold the Lamb from 1997. He's been around a long time. My God. Kirk Franklin. Glory to God. Now, I've got to take a break. But when we come back, we've got some more great things in store just for you. And a praise break. You don't want to miss it. More of the new Donnie McClurkin Show to go right after this.
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0: Welcome back, everybody. Welcome back to the new Donnie McClurkin Show. And we're going to keep this music going with Brent Jones and the song, Your Best Life.
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0: That was the beautiful voice and ministry of Miranda Curtis with Nobody Like You, Lord. I love that song. And the anointing on her is so tangible, you can cut it with a knife. Miranda Curtis with Nobody Like You, Lord. And before that, we heard Brent Jones with Your Best Life. But now I'm going to take a break because we're going to need to catch our breath for this praise break that's on the horizon. So we're going to take a break real quick. And while we're taking this break, get yourself ready to dance and to sing because the praise break's coming up right after this. More of the new Donnie McClurkin show to go right after this. Get ready.
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0: Welcome back, everybody. Welcome back. It's time to get our praise on. It's time for our praise break. And DJ T-Storm, who killed on Saturday, he was phenomenal on Saturday. He was the pre-music before the concert. Whew. DJ T-Storm, you do your stuff, man. But it's time. He's poised and ready, and I'm about to let him go. If you're ready, DJ T-Storm, hear it.
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0: gets better and better every time we play this stuff. DJ, I don't know how you sit up and come up with this whole combination and put it together like this, but DJ T-Storm, you do your thing, man. That was the wonderful praise break. But now, you know what time it is. Oh, you know what time it is. It's time for our shout-outs. Right after the praise break, you got to get the shout-outs. And I'm telling you, I love the shout-outs that you all give. I really do. Yesterday, I loved it. With Mother Roberta Adele Smith, 90-plus years old, going through chemotherapy, but strong, and believing God. I love those shout-outs. The personal shout-outs. The compassionate shout-outs. The encouraging shout-outs. Now, if you've got a shout-out that you want about 5 million people to hear, give us a call at 1-888-420-7710. And remember, leave your name. Remember to put your name down. Remember to let us know what your name is. And give us where you're calling from and who you're leaving that beautiful shout-out to. Make it sound something like this. Shout that thing out.
1: Hi, my name is Angela Ingram, and I'd like to give a shout-out to my queens. My queens are my sisters, Darla Ingram, Kim Ingram, Dawn Ingram, Courtney Ingram, from Angela Ingram. I love you guys.
0: Well, to all you Ingrams, did y'all hear what Angela said? She giving a shout-out to her queens. Her sisters are her queens. God bless you, my dear. I know what it feels like to have a bunch of women in the house. God give you grace and strength. Every one of you Ingrams are blessed. Keep listening to this show and tell others, too. Now, who's next? Shout that thing out.
2: This is Chiefess Infinity, Memphis, Tennessee, Betty Jean West, Patrick Tyler, what's in the name? This shout out is for all of my Umis. Mommies, come home. Be blessed. This is for my sisters, my children, Cardius Patrick, Taylor, Cherica Tyler. You all doing the thing as social wellness practitioners, finishing the works of the beloved community. Thank you, Donnie McClurkin. We love you.
0: Well, Betty Jean, I love you all too. And I can't thank you enough for that shout out. Mental health is really important. And I thank you even for mentioning it in the shout out. Keep listening, girl. Keep listening. And God bless you. Now, who's next? Shout that thing out.
3: I'm calling to give a shout out to all the teachers out there that's making it work for our kids. I'm Eric from Jersey City, and good morning to the whole world.
0: And good morning to you, Eric. Good morning to you, you great man. And I concur. A shout out to all the teachers throughout the listening body that listens to this show. A shout out, because they're doing a great job. And so are you, man. Thanks, Eric. Now, if any of you have a shout out that you want about 5 million people to hear, give me that call. Leave that shout out at 1-888-420-7710. Now, I've got to take a break, but I'll be right back with an inspirational message just for you. 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
1: Hi, this is Donnie McClurkin, and I've got an inspirational message just for you. After waiting and believing, trusting, and your faith remaining intact, you've got to believe that God is about to release everything that He promised to you. That's right. Time proves your faith. Time makes you believe. Time causes you to hold on to God's promise and increases your confidence in Him. It's not a delayed denial, but it's a delay to help build up your faith. In God's plan, sometimes we've got to wait on things. In God's plan, sometimes He holds things back because if we got them too soon, we would squander them and we would not really have to apply faith. But at the appointed time, when you continuously believe and won't let go of what God promised you, it will come to pass. You will encounter a release. So don't give up. Don't let go of your faith. Keep holding on and keep your eyes opened and your faith peeled for that release that God's about to give to you. For it's already set and you're almost there.
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0: That was my brother Ricky Dillard and New G with Release. Now, I've got to go, but I want every one of you to keep me in your prayers and know that I love you. I really do. And from the new Donnie McClurkin Show straight to you, I want you to continue to listen to this station, and I want you to continue to lift your head up, walk in the favor of God.
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0: stand triumphant. And not only that,
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0: Let the victorious people give him praise right here. Come on.

0: from the song Jesus I Do. And before that, you heard Byron Cage with You Are. And now it's time for our flashback song of the day.
1: What we're going to do right here is go back, back, back.
0: And I'm going to take you back 39 years to the year 1987. Now, in 1987, NFL players went on strike for 24 days in the middle of the season. Shut everything down, boy. But in the year 1987, this song became an all-time classic and will be played until the coming of Jesus Christ. What song is this? It is the one and only late great maestro Richard Smallwood in the song Center of My Joy.

0: That was Zach Williams and One Accord with Hosanna. And before that, you heard one of the most classic songs in the history of gospel music, Richard Smallwood, the late, great Richard Smallwood, and Center of My Joy. Still haven't wrapped my mind around him being gone. Still hurts, but he left us a legacy. Center of My Joy. Now, I've got to take a break real quickly, but when I come back, we're going to have our word of the day and so much more music for you. Don't even think about leaving. Stay right where you are. More of the new Donnie McClurkin Show to go right after this.
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Welcome back to the new Donnie McClurkin Show on this wonderful May day. Now, here's Corinne Hawthorne, that great singer, the young lady Corinne Hawthorne, with Look at God.

0: That was Shekinah Glory Ministry with the song Jesus. But now I've got to take another break real quick. But when I come back, I'm going to have the word of the day just for you. So stay where you are. More of the new Donnie McClurkin Show coming up right after this.
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0: It's the Donnie McClurkin Show. Come on, let's get our praise on.

Welcome back, everybody. Welcome back to the new Donnie McClurgan Show. We're going to keep this music going. Here's Kenny Lewis and One Voice with the song, God Did It.

0: is Kenny Lewis in one voice with God Did It. And it's only God that gets the credit and the glory for it. God is the giver of every good and perfect gift. God is the worker of every miracle. God is the one who loves us even when we're unlovable. God fixes problems. God creates blessings. God did it. But now you know what time it is. It's time for our shout outs. And you know, lately we've been getting some real great shout outs. Now we've always had good shout outs, but we've been getting some real great shout outs lately. And it's not going to be any different today, but I want you, you that have never given a shout out, or even those of you that have and want to shout out someone else that you really love, give us a call and leave your shout out right here at 1-888-420-7710. That's 1-888-420-7710. And remember, when you call, leave your name. That's most important. Leave your name and where it is that you're calling from and who it is that you're giving this great shout out to. And make it something exciting. Make it something passionate. Make it sound something like this. Shout the thing.
1: My name is Deborah Underwood, and I would like to shout out St. Luke Baptist Church from Harlem. I love y'all. God bless y'all.
0: Well, God bless you, Deborah, and God bless St. Luke's Baptist Church in the birthplace of my mama, Harlem, New York, girl. God bless you. Give my love to the whole entire church, and keep listening, dear. Tell others to listen, too. Now, who's next? Shout that thing out.
2: Nana McGregor, Solomon Riggins again. Been on Dallas for 22 years, 12 strokes, 6 heart attacks. God is a good God. The name Jesus. I'd like to give a shout out to McKinley Avenue Baptist Church here in beautiful Beaumont, Texas.
0: Man, you are a walking miracle. That is unbelievable. God knows you've been on for over 2 decades on dialysis. All of those strokes and heart attacks, and you still have strength and you're still going. God has really got a purpose for you greater than death. And you need to pray about that. Because your testimony alone will cause other people to believe in God. Because nobody else could do that. Nobody else could ever explain. No doctor, no surgeon, no specialist could ever explain why you're still alive after going through so much for over 2 decades. Man, tell your story. Tell it over and over again and never get tired of it. God bless you, Solomon. Keep going. That's all I got to say. Now, who's next? Shout that thing out.
3: My name is Patricia Turner from Englewood, New Jersey. I'd like to shout out my husband, Kenneth Turner, my daughter, Patrice Turner, my siblings, and Diane McClurkin. I love your show. Have a good day.
0: Well, Sister Turner, I appreciate you and I love you. And tell your husband and your children and everybody that you know that I give my regards. Keep listening to the show, my dear. And thank you for calling in and leaving.

0: was No Stressing from Damon Little featuring Angie Stone. Now, I've got to take a break, but when I come back, I've got an inspirational message just for you. Stay tuned. More of the new Donnie McClurkin Show to go right after this.
1: In the book, 2 Corinthians, the 4th chapter. Hear me, this is a message for warriors. This is a message for warriors. Do I have any warriors in this room? That don't sound like a war cry. Do I have any warriors in this room? This is a message for every believer, every warrior. Paul sends a letter to the church of Corinth. And in the letter to the church of Corinth, he starts to speak about the situations that he's been going through and that we must go through. And I'm just going to extrapolate from verses 7, 8, and 9. 7 and 8. I'm going to just extrapolate from verses 7 and 8. The reading of the word from 2 Corinthians 4, 7. It says, but we have this treasure. We have this wonderful treasure of the gospel. This wonderful treasure of salvation. This wonderful treasure of the Holy Ghost. We have this treasure invested in earthen vessels. In these clay creations. Inside of this flesh, you'll find organs and you'll find different tissues and different bone structure and nerve structure. But when you go past the biology and you go past the physiology and go into the spirit world, inside of this body is a treasure. It is a life-changing treasure. It is a delivering treasure. It is a sanctifying treasure. I don't hear anybody here. It is the gospel. The gospel that is inside of us. The good news about Jesus and what he has done. Inside of us is the Holy Ghost. For you are the temple. You are the temple of the Holy Ghost. Hallelujah. All of that is inside of us, Angelina. All of that is in us. And even though with each day this physical body weakens, we die daily in time. Everything in us naturally is being worn out by time. But in the spirit, in that spirit, man, we are growing strong.

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0: feature a personal note from Donnie McClurkin.
1: Hi, this is Donnie McClurkin, and I've got an inspirational message that I want to leave with you. And that message is, get closer to God. Get closer than you've ever been before, not just in the time of your desperation, but even in the great times that you experience. Always acknowledge God. Get closer to God. See Him in everything that you're going through and all the things that you do. See God. Get closer to Him. Talk to Him every day. That's right. When you open up your eyes, develop the habit of talking to Him. Read His love letters to you, the Bible. Sit and talk with people that have the same faith as you do and be inspired by their testimonies. Acknowledge Him in all of your ways and let Him direct your path. Get so close to Him that you start to think like Him, that you start to act like Him. Yeah, draw closer to God because He's drawn close to you.

0: That was Bishop Marvin Sapp and the song Close. Now listen, I've got to go, but I want you to know that I love you. I thank God for this wonderful day. And when you're praying, pray for me. And I appreciate every moment of it. Don't change this channel. There's some great programming coming on after this. But until the next edition of the new Donnie McClurkin Show, beloved, walk in the favor of God. See you soon. The new Donnie McClurkin Show, show, show,
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3: All right, good people. It is time for the Faith Walk of the day. And, you know, in light of people asking, are things still a sin? I don't know who, you know, cancels out sins and says it's no longer a sin. I don't know who do that, which is all under the grace. But I digress. Today, I want to ask y'all, do y'all still be lying? You still be lying for no reason? Y'all still got longstanding lies in your family? Like, you ain't told nobody that ain't they mama? Or that ain't they daddy? Y'all still be doing that? Man, why? Why y'all lying? Lying lips are an abomination to the Lord. Those who act faithfully are his delight. The Bible still talks about lying, y'all. Truthful lips endure forever, but a lying tongue is but for a moment. You're going to lose your life over lies, is what I read. I don't know what you read, but whew, I tell my kids, we can deal with the truth. We can't even deal with a lie. A lie will send me to the moon. You're getting in all kind of trouble for lying. But for the truth, we can process the truth. You know, I come from a generation where certain things, that it was just secrets in the family. Certain things we just didn't know. We don't talk about that. Well, someone said, don't talk about that. I'm like, why do people? I don't get that. And I know that I'm not making light of it, but I know it's a big deal for some families. Certain things they just don't talk about. Like, remember that cartoon, We Don't Talk About Bruno? Yeah, y'all just got certain family members y'all just don't talk about for what have they done, for, you know, for whatever reason. People have been, you know, cast out of their family for all kinds of things, and then you just don't talk about them anymore. I don't think God is pleased, y'all. I don't think lying about where they went or what they did. Oh, no, he just moved away. No, he didn't. He's in jail. Can't we just tell the truth? You know what I mean? Like, just tell the truth. Who are you lying to? What you lying for? Who are you protecting? Who is the lie protecting? What it says is you are a liar. You're not going to call yourself a liar. No one wants to call themselves a liar, but tell the truth. Tell the truth in your life. Tell the truth with your family. Tell the truth with yourself. Tell the truth. Speak your truth in love. You can speak it in love. You really can. Relying? For who? For why? For what? Tell the truth. Easier said than done, because some things that you admit will be shameful. Some will be hurtful. Some will break people's heart. Yes, I know, but I think there's still a way to tell the truth, especially if we know we're not supposed to be lying. All right. Simple one. I love you so much. That's the Faith Walk of the day. Y'all quit all that lying out there. All right. Love you and I mean it.
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5: Good morning, y'all. I'm Erica Campbell and my friend Jonathan Nelson. Jonathan, you got a new single. Tell him about it.
6: It's called When I Think I Thank.
5: Okay.
6: It really is a song of gratitude. It's the song telling God thank you. You know, Jesus healed 10 lepers and only one came back to say thank you. So I don't know about anybody else, but I'm one of the ones that's saying thank you. So that really is what this song is all about. When I think I thank.
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0: Fire.
1: Thank you.
0: Oh, Lord. Okay. How did this song come about?
2: So, hey, Dad. So y'all know I'm from a Pentecostal church. My father would get up and say, when I think of the goodness of Jesus. First of all, in T-minus 30 seconds, my father could destroy the church, right? So he said, when I think of the goodness of Jesus and all these up for me, everybody said, hallelujah, right? Mm-hmm. And he says, when I think about it, I think about it. So that always logged in the back of my head. And so the scripture in Luke 17, I started reading that. And the concept started being developed. I sat down to my Baltimore family, Kenneth Shelton and Joe Pryor. Mm-hmm. I was actually on an airplane, and a lot of it came to me. I sat down with them, and the song just came into full fruition. Jaleesa Faye, I don't know if y'all know her.
0: Yes.
2: But Jaleesa, she was in North Carolina. Mm-hmm. She might be listening this morning, but she did a lot of the vocal arrangements, and then there you have it. I wanted to have a fresher, younger sound in the BGVs, so yes. She did some arrangements, and there's a song, When I Think, It Makes Me Think.
0: I love it.
2: And with the loud voice, I'll say thank you, Lord.
0: Yeah. Nice. So it's been worth the wait, because it's been a minute, and we've been waiting on music. But what has been your focus lately?
2: So focus has been my church, New Birth in Atlanta. It's been family. I've become a grandfather. Still married 27 years.
3: Hey, Chris.
2: Hey, Chris. And my daughter's now in college. So I just kind of have been leaning into like church and family. And my mom passed last year. God bless her spirit. Dr. Bessie Nelson, the late Dr. Bessie Nelson. So I needed a moment to grieve. Mm-hmm. And now I'm in my healing process. And so now it really is time to work and receive the downloads from heaven. I know I'm churchy, but what God wants me to say through music so that I can get back to inspiring and encouraging people.
0: So, Jonathan, you serve a lot and you pour a lot. Where do you go to stay connected?
2: So, let me tell you this. I don't know if you ever met Pastor Tammy Renee Glenn.
0: Mm-hmm. Oh.
2: Do I need to say more?
0: Oh, honey, Lord Jesus. Okay. I experienced her.
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6: In Matthew 14:22, Jesus had just finished feeding the masses.
7: Man, Bartholomew, can you believe we just fed all them people?
8: Let me tell you something, guys. That was a lot of people. High
7: that was
8: five,
7: a whole lot of people.
8: That was good.
7: Man,
8: that
7: fish and five loaves, man. That kid's lunch. He did that. You the bomb, JC. So
9: Thank y'all, man.
7: We gonna get in this boat?
8: You coming with us, Jesus?
9: No. You know, man, y'all go ahead, dip. I'm going to walk because I need to kind of chop it up with my pops a little bit and hook up on the other side.
8: You sure?
7: All right.
8: We got room.
9: Dude, I'm Jay.
7: Oh, okay. JC. Okay. We'll meet you on the other side. See you on the other side.
8: That's my holy homie right there.
7: JC.
8: Hey, Judas. Come on. Judas so shifty.
7: I don't trust him.
6: Then later.
7: Oh my God! Where did storm come from?
8: Man, you know I'm seasick. Oh
7: man! Hey, bat down the hatches!
8: Hey man,
7: what we gonna do?
8: This is crazy right here.
7: This boat is going crazy.
8: Look,
7: somebody, where's Jesus?
8: Where's JC?
7: Hey
8: JC!
7: Hey, wait!
8: Peter,
7: is that look like a ghost? Is that?
8: Peter, don't cuss, Peter.
9: It's your boy. It's your cousin. It's your nephew. It's your savior.
7: You? That's you? I don't know if that's you.
9: It's
7: Jesus,
9: me.
7: If it's really you, tell me to come to you so I can walk on water too.
9: You show?
7: Yeah.
9: You show you want to come?
7: Yeah, I'm ready.
9: You show you want to come?
7: Can I?
8: Peter, be careful, man. That don't look like, I don't know if that's him.
7: I think that.
9: Come get what you want.
7: All right. Oh, my God, I'm walking on water. Hey, oh, my God, I'm walking on. Oh, my God.
8: Peter!
7: Yeah. Oh, no. I'm sinking!
9: No. Keep your eyes on me.
7: Okay.
9: You
7: I'm coming
9: don't
7: back.
9: Have to worry.
7: I'm coming. Oh,
9: and
7: man.
9: Don't you be afraid.
7: Oh, my God.
9: Walk up on this water.
7: Jesus!
9: I got your back today.
8: Man, I was going to walk out first, but you know, Peter had jumped in front of me.
10: Man, me too.
8: Peter ain't even that. He ain't even been in a clique that long.
10: You new to the game, man.
8: New to the game. Oh, new disciple face.
5: The moral of the story is, if you're in a storm, it's okay to get out the boat as long as you keep your eyes on Jesus.
9: So when you get in trouble, keep your eyes on me. And if you need some of my music, go buy my CD. I'm Jesus.
8: Woo! Yeah! That's the holy homie right there! That's the holy homie, though.
11: Kirk Franklin, though. Kirk Franklin. That's, and we love him playing too much.
7: He's
11: Kirk Franklin,
7: done.
11: Ladies and gentlemen.
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7: Yeah.
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3: Well, saints of the Most High God, we are coming to you live from the Get Up Church of our Lord, Baptist non-denominational, AMECME ENG LMNOP at Apostolic Church of God in Christ. All right, Brother Griff, let the Lord use you.
4: Thank you, First Lady Pastor.
3: You're welcome.
4: Everyone loves that, just by the way. I just want you to know that.
3: You're welcome. Yeah. Mm-hmm. Well, listen,
5: I enjoy it quite well.
3: Yeah, I love it.
4: And it's so, it make you want to say that. Anyway, all right. First, giving honor to God who's ahead of my life, I'd like to say I'm glad to be in the house of the Lord.

0: dead, sleeping in a grave, but God is good
1: all the time.
0: And all the time,
1: God is good.
0: Yes, yes, yes. So I'm broadcasting from Canada, and I'm super duper excited. I'm on this trip with my daughter Jamison, and we are going to Nova Scotia tomorrow. Halifax, Nova Scotia. Now, Nova Scotia is primarily known for being the birthplace of the indigenous black people of Canada, right? In 1895, the Nova Scotians started playing hockey with the Colored Hockey League. And then the NHL stole it from them in 1917 and made it their own. But they were already playing hockey in 18, wow, organized, like proper championships. And it's almost, and the place is almost entirely surrounded by water. It's 13, they have 13,000 kilometers of coastline. Griff, make it make sense. That's 8,100 miles of coastline. Let me make it even make more sense. From LA to Atlanta is 2,100 miles. So you can, wow, go LA, Atlanta, LA, Atlanta, LA, Atlanta, LA, Atlanta, and oh, can, wow, circle. How, yeah, it's that much. It's that much land. And then this is where Harriet Tubman took the Underground Railroad through Nova Scotia. So that's where the black people, the slaves were. That's where they came from, other countries, Jamaica and a lot of the islands over there. And they came to Nova Scotia first. So it's so deep in black history, and we're super duper excited to go there. And I just wanted to let y'all know, is and look at it on a map. Just when you look at it, it's very east and very north. And it's very cold here, by the way. It is not, I live in the south and I'm spoiled. And all the Canadian geese ain't in Canada, by the way. It's in America, in Atlanta. Now, somebody in that car right now saying, is that, that's where these Canadian geese from? Yeah, they come from Canada, but they be in America in the South. You get to say, ain't he all right? Somebody else is saying, that is a daddy-daughter trip that's going to be remembered forever. I know. You get to say, ain't he all right? But if you like me and you know, I'm just nosy. I love museums and learning stuff. I'm screaming, ain't he all right? Thank you, Lord, for making me a sponge. I love it.
1: Thank you, Lord.
0: Mm-hmm. I love it.
1: Hey, didn't you get, that's when you got sick, right, in Canada?
0: Yeah, I got sick from Newfoundland.
1: Oh, Newfoundland.
0: but yes, definitely Canada. I performed at all the Yuck Yucks in Canada. Yuck Yucks are equivalent to the improvs or the comedy clubs.
1: Got
0: yeah,
1: it.
0: Exactly. I performed in all the provinces, so I'm proud.
1: Very
0: of
1: nice. Have fun and enjoy, sir. We'll see you
0: Thank
1: when you,
0: you
1: get back.
0: Right,
1: all right,
0: man.
1: Y'all. Stick around. There's more on the way. It's Get Up Mornings.
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All right, Get Up Churches, Get Up Weekends with Erica Campbell. It's your boy Griff. The Erica-ism is coming up this hour, and Erica will share her love journey as she just renewed her wedding vows after 25 years of marriage. Also, this hour, we'll talk with our AI expert, Kim Fox Dunnigan. She knows all of the tricks of the trade. She's going to help you, I promise you. We'll have some fun this week on the Get Up Poll, too. Erica celebrates her wedding, so we asked the Get Up Church what they loved about their own wedding. Don't miss it. It's the second hour of Get Up Weekends with Erica Campbell. Everybody look.

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3: Yes, it is time for the Erica-ism of the day. I feel newlywedish. 25 years. I don't know if you can say newlywedish, but I feel, you know what I'm saying? I just got married on Saturday. Listen, y'all. You literally see your family in new eyes. I think the wedding wasn't just for me. I think refresh of love is what my whole family saw, especially my kids, and hearing their words, my mom, my sisters, and it's just a wonderful thing. And y'all, we didn't do a reception because we did it the first time and it was way too much money. So we said, if they're going to go eat by themselves after, because I'm going to want to get some rest. So, but what I do know is you still get time with your people. You get time to talk about what love looks like in real life. A lot of times Krista says that what me and her dad has is unrealistic.

0: because it doesn't exist. I'm going, you can't say it doesn't exist and you've lived with it your whole life. My prayer and my hope is that our love, especially in our circle and in our world, is louder than the negative things that they hear. That that when they see us and they experience how not only we love each other, but how we love them. I'm happy to say that my kids have never heard a scream match between me and my husband. Like, never. They've never heard that. I know that's rare for some, but it is a blessing. And those are the things that I wanted to celebrate, that it is possible to not have all the stuff that the world tells you you have to have. Even small stuff, y'all, like, you know, being a first lady, you know, people like, ooh, I know the women be on him. I was like, y'all, I literally don't have that problem at all. I literally don't have, there's not no body at the church that I always got to keep my eye on. First of all, it's too much family in my church. First of all, my sisters, Mama Campbell, Joy, and then the members that love me down. We are able to be a reflection of love, but that also comes with a certain amount of protection that I think is really, really just amazing to have. I know I'm not in this thing by myself. The wedding showed it. The documentary will show even more. Y'all know I'm ambitious. So yes, while we were filming this, while we were getting ready for the wedding, I was, you know, having them just come along with us on a journey to talk about, you know, what it takes to get here. Yeah, you want to be pretty, and yeah, the dress was great, and yeah, and it was all of that and all that. But to me, the message was the loudest thing, the remaining and staying and loving home for both of us was the loudest thing. And so that's what I hope people saw. Trust me, the pictures are coming shortly, y'all. They'll be up probably by the time the show is over, because I've got to wait on people, which is so cool. So many cool things. I can't even tell you, just even from how I got the dress and the amazing lady that grew up on my music and was blessed by my music and, you know, was able to make my dress. God is just so faithful and so good. I promise you, but I never would have seen it in this suit. I would have loved it. But if I would have gave up, if I would have said, you know, I'm just going to focus on my career because I'm so career driven. And I am, and I was. But I held on to love, and love held on to me, and I'm so, so grateful. That's the Erica-ism, y'all. Stick around. There's more on the way. It's Get Up Morning.
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5: It's Get Up Mornings with Erica Campbell, and back with us is our AI expert and my great friend, Kim Fox Dunnigan. Kim, welcome back, sis.
6: Hey, good morning, good morning, good morning. It's great to be back, Griff, and congratulations on your new audiobook.
5: Thank you. Look, today we'll talk about why AI isn't perfect and why it's okay to argue with it. I'll just say, you know, you got me calling my ChatGPT Connie. Sometimes I put things in and I'm all serious, and she might tell me the whole explanation of something I did not ask about. So how do you correct that?
6: So that's that. Connie is not alone. Connie and all her friends do this. And so to help with that is that you can tell it no. You can tell it like, this is not what I am asking you. And it may come back with the same response, and you can go back again and say, hey, this is not what I'm asking you to do. And that's okay, because you're actually continuing to teach it, because remember, it's a tool. And so we have to teach that tool. One thing, I was at a conference and someone said that exact, asked me that exact thing. He had been trying to look at changing his career, and AI kept telling him the same career he was in. And he was like, that's not it. And so he gave up. And I simply said to him, like, you know, you can disagree with it, right? And it it was a whole thing in his mind, like, what? So if it helps, there's a prompt that you can use. You can tell ChatGPT or whichever AI you're in, tell it to think strategically and don't agree with me for the sake of agreeing, because they are created to agree.
5: Absolutely.
6: And to be agreeable. So you can tell it, don't be agreeable with me. And also consider the gaps in my logic in this conversation, in the comment, and how you respond. And then you tell it what you wanted to do, and you should get a better result.
5: I love that. Now, so social media will tell us anything, right? So, you know, especially being on the radio, we have to triple and quadruple check facts. How can we double check what AI is giving us? Because we cannot just sit there and go, oh, Connie said this. My wife calls hers Brian. Brian said this, and that's fact. Like, should we always be kind of double checking?
6: Yes, you definitely have to double check, because again, Connie and Brian, and they will tell you that they didn't tell you the truth when you question it, if they have to double check themselves. So they're honest at that part and will apologize. So they do have the tendency to be wrong. And so what I do is I create stuff in ChatGPT and Claude for the most part for my clients, for their social media. But what I'll do, because I always, I don't know if you remember the 80-20B, 80% of your content being helpful. So because it's coming up with those helpful facts and data and stuff, I'll take that and take that whole output that it gave me and put it into another AI, like a Perplexity or a Manus. And I'll say, tell me if this is true. And then it will evaluate. It'll look at it and say, oh, yes, it's 100% true, or it's mostly true with this caveat. And then I'll say, okay, we'll make this true and use the same format of the post I just provided to you and make it true for me. And then I'll take that, and then I feel comfortable putting that out on their socials.
5: See, that's why y'all, ladies and gentlemen, it's Kim Fox Dunnigan, our financial and AI expert, and I've been rocking with her for a decade. She's been sweet. To stay connected with her, you can go to PurposeDrivenEnterprises.com. 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Kim, thank you for stopping by, sis.
6: You're welcome. It's always a pleasure. I'll see you guys next month.
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3: All right, Cheryl, what are we talking about today?
4: All right, so we celebrated your wedding. We've been talking about it, your 25th wedding anniversary.
3: Yeah.
4: It was amazing, the vow renewal. It was absolutely beautiful, Erica.
3: Thank
4: like,
3: you.
4: I'm so grateful I was there. We've also, we've always talked about wedding bloopers on the show. Mm-hmm. But today, I want to talk about something that you loved about your wedding, something you love, something that you will always remember and cherish. And, you know, I was blessed to have, first off, my brother give me away instead of my dad. He was so very proud. I think I was more happy for him than anything, because he was just so honored when I asked him to do that. And then my grandmothers was still living at the time. My grandmother on my mom's side, I was raised in the house with, she got filled with Holy Spirit, girl, and she was at the wedding going in.
5: Come
4: and everybody
5: on.
4: Was looking like, I was like, Grandma, please don't. But
5: Grandma.
4: She was going in. After we sang the Lord's Prayer, she was, hallelujah, thank you. She was going in.
5: Wow.
4: And the awesome thing about that wedding too is that Dwight's grandmother, Grandma Emmy, who I adored and loved. I loved her before I even knew Dwight. She was there, and 4 months later, she went home to be with the Lord.
5: Wow.
4: She didn't tell anybody she was sick. We didn't know she was sick until she was really, really sick. And so 4 months after that, she passed away. So those are special moments for me at the wedding.
5: Wow.
4: What about you guys?
5: I think for my first one, my dad, because I mean, who imagines when your dad's not going to be here anymore?
4: Right.
5: My dad and how little everybody was. And then to have the 25th, and though my father isn't here anymore, my father-in-law walked me down the aisle, which was so sweet and so wonderful. And I didn't know, you know, he has one daughter, it's Joy. So I didn't know if he was like, no, I want to save this moment for Joy. So I wanted to be very, you know, cognizant of that and aware and gentle and, you know, with that. And so that was just a wonderful moment, because he told me when my father passed, he was like, I know I could never replace your dad, but allow me to father you as much as you will allow, as much I will love and pour onto you. And it's just, he's done just that. And so to have him walk me down the aisle this weekend was just wonderful. Griff, what about you?
6: I got married December 30th, 2020. So it's still COVID, right?
5: Mm-hmm.
6: And Pastor Kearney married us in a very empty New Mercy's Christian church, where it was just the Richardsons flew in from New Jersey, Pastor Shy and Rebecca. And Pastor Shy was kind of like my,
5: best man.
6: Yeah. Kind of with best man with no other people, but it was me,
5: right,
6: and Pastor Shy. Then it was Lanika and Pastor Rebecca. And then Pastor Rebecca had a person from their church in New Jersey who lived in Atlanta that did makeup. So then that lady came and did Lanika's makeup.
5: Aww.
6: And Terry Kearney, Pastor Kearney's brother, held the camera while we got married. And to be in that space where I've known so long, and just us, it was very intimate and very cool. And Terry Kearney breathed all heavy. We trying to do the vows.
5: In the video.
6: I get the video back. All I hear is this. Do you?
5: Griff. No.
4: There's something beautiful about the wedding.
6: Yeah, Terry Kearney messed my whole wedding video
5: up.
6: But it was a beautiful wedding. Thank you, Pastor Kearney, for number two.
5: So then y'all call us and share something you loved about your wedding. 877-242-2426. 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
4: All right, guys, today we are sharing stories about our wedding, things that we loved. We want to hear from you today. Who's on the line today?
5: Paula in Virginia is on the line. Paula, tell us something. Share something you loved about your wedding.
6: Hi, yes. So we got married like 2 days after Griff and Lanika during COVID as well. We got married 1/1/21 at one. So Phil and I had an intimate wedding, and it was beautiful, and it was just everybody that needed to be in the house was in the house. We actually had the wedding in our home, and God just showed up. And then at the end, we did our Mary J. Blige fine dance and, and went to the Cavalier. So it was just beautiful and intimate. So that's what I really like about it.
5: Oh,
6: all
5: that's
6: the people
5: sweet.
6: That needed to be there was there. Yeah. It's
5: thank
6: beautiful.
5: You. Thank you so much.
6: Thank
5: Have a great
6: you.
5: Day. Thanks for sharing. Bye-bye.
6: You as well. Yes. Bye-bye.
5: Deirdre in Chicago's on the line. Deirdre, tell us something beautiful about your wedding.
7: Good morning, Erica, Cheryl, and Griff. The most beautiful thing about my wedding is I was not going to have one. We were just going to get married in the pastor's chambers, me and my husband. Mm-hmm. My father was said absolutely not. We have to have a wedding. And because we didn't want to go into the new year without being married, we had put together a wedding in 7 weeks.
5: Wow.
7: And right before the ceremony, before my dad went to walk me down, he was adjusting the collar on my dress, and tears were coming down his eyes, and he was like, my baby is getting married. And I had never in my life had seen my dad cry at all.
5: Wow.
7: So it was such a special moment, and then he passed later. So I was just so grateful that he insisted that we had a wedding, because I would not have had that moment with him had we not. So
5: that's so sweet.
7: That's
5: thank you.
7: Most thing that I remember. So
5: thank you for sharing
7: that.
5: Have
7: a blessed day.
5: All right.
7: You
5: have one as well. All right. Bye-bye.
7: Bye-bye.
5: Valencia in D.C. is on the line. Valencia, share something you loved about your wedding.
8: Yes, ma'am. Good morning, all. Yes, I love the fact that I felt so beautiful inside. To be a bride, I think that's all girls' dream, right? Mm-hmm. And I just felt so honored. I love the attention. The bride gets all the attention, and I just take that up. And I didn't think I could ever feel more happier than the day I was getting married until my car was stolen, and I found my car. Then I really felt good. But anyway, that was a sidebar. But
5: yes.
8: No,
5: thank you for sharing.
8: Yes. You're welcome. Thank
5: right.
8: you.
5: You have a great day, Valencia. Bye-bye.
8: You too. Thank you. Bye-bye.
5: Shannon in Temple Hills is on the line. Shannon, tell us something you loved about your wedding.
9: Good morning, Get Up Church. Can I say something real quick first? Congratulations, Erica. You give all of us hope. Thank you. What I did love about my wedding was my dress, and that I was a beautiful bride.
5: Mm-hmm. That's really, really good. You do feel like a princess on that day. Thank you for sharing. Have a good one. Bye-bye.
9: All right. Bye. Congratulations again, Erica.
5: Oh, that's beautiful. I love it.
4: Wonderful. Thank y'all so much for sharing. Thank you for calling. See, y'all, love is real. It exists. Mm-hmm. People have special moments. All right. Listen, let's share more of these stories so people get encouraged, because I love love. I love marriage and relationship. I think God blesses it. And there's the cause to prove that he absolutely does. Y'all stick around. There's more on the way. Get up, mornings.

0: 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It's been an amazing day, but before we go, let's pray. Father God, we thank you for the weekend, Lord. We thank you for the souls that's coming to Christ as they listen to this show. If they heard the show sometime this week or another weekend, or if we just want them to come to you, Lord. It's not about us. We ask that we decrease and you increase, and let these people get the Jesus juice they need. How about that? In your holy son, Jesus' name, we pray. Amen. Hey, y'all, enjoy the rest of your weekend. Join us next week. We'll be faith walking, love talking, and joy living right here on Get Up Weekends with Eric and Campbell. Peace.
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AK, welcome to the Hey Has Show. I got some of your favorites on the way already. October London, Mulholland Drive coming up. DeBrat, Funkdefy coming up. Classic Johnny Kemp, Just Got Paid is next. Here's Kim, Nobody on ZAK. Great.

0: 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I am Haz Matt, and you're checking out the Hey Haz Show.
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0: Last day of May. Can you believe it? Is it summer yet? Officially? I have to check the calendar. But it's about to be June. Already. What are your plans for the summer? Are you taking a vacation? Are you just going to work hard all summer? What goals do you plan to achieve this summer? Do you have financial goals? Body goals? What will your summer look like? That's a question I want you to answer for yourself. And if you haven't made plans, get to making them and stick around. Cleveland's own LaVert is on the way with a classic. And I'm not talking about written all over your face. 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

93.1 WZAK. I'm feeling real good today, and I'm playing some of the best music. Erykah Badu, Bag Lady coming up. Leon Thomas, Chris Brown, The Mutt Remix is up next. I was asking you what you were going to do this summer. You might want to, like, take a cruise. I know about a good cruise you can go on. I'll give you the info at 12:50. Right now, it's Donnell Jones featuring the late, great Lisa Left Eye Lopez. You know what's up. This is ZAK.

0: 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I am Hazmat, and you're checking out the Hey Haz Show.
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0: 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Now, I have Haz's headlines coming up in the 1 o'clock hour. Think about this question. Politics and sports, do they mix? Talk about it at 1:15. I have Monica, Brandy, Tamia, Gladys Knight, Chaka Khan all coming up. And like I told you, Keith Sweat going to be on the cruise? Well, he going to be on the radio in a minute. Just stay here. It's the Hey Haz Show on ZAK.

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93.1 WZAK, Cleveland's best mix of R&B. Coming up on the Hey Has show, do sports and politics mix? Or can you even keep them separate? We'll talk about it at 1:15 and Has's headlines. Before that, Bone Thugs, first of the month, is coming up. Trey Songz, Neighbors Know My Name on the way. Michael Jackson, Billie Jean is up next. Here is Fantasia, when I see you.

0: Definitely the first of the month tomorrow. Got that rent money? It's Bone Thugs right here on 93.1 WZAK. I am Hazmat, and you're checking out the Hey Haz Show.
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0: Now, I keep asking this question. Do politics and sports mix? Can you even keep the two separate? And the reason I'm talking about that is because the somewhat controversy that's going on surrounding the New York Giants, where their quarterback, Jackson Dart, who they drafted last year and are developing and supporting to be their franchise quarterback, unlike some fans here in Cleveland. In regards to Shedeur Sanders, that's another story. So Jackson Dart was at some Trump event on stage introducing President Trump. And then his teammate, the fellow rookie that was drafted last year, Abdul Carter, put out a tweet and said, "What are we doing?" Then Abdul was asked about that in a press conference. And here's what he had to say.
2: Stand on what you believe in, but it can't be a problem when I stand on what I believe in. Some things are bigger than football, and this is one of those things. Jackson is one of our leaders. He's the face of our franchise. He not only represents himself and what he does, but he represents all of us. If he chooses to align himself with a man like President Trump, it's my responsibility, based on what I believe and what I stand on, to not only show my teammates that I'm against that, but to show the world. That doesn't mean that we have to spread hate. It doesn't mean that me and Jackson hate each other or we have beef. I sit next to Jackson every day. Every team meeting, we close, we talk. As long as we make sure we got the same goal as a team and our goals align, which they do, and I feel like that's all that matters. So
0: then quarterback Jameis Winston spoke about it and gave a history lesson about the four little girls in the church in Birmingham, Alabama, where he's from, to make his point. Then if you read through the comments, you have people attacking Abdul Carter and Jameis Winston, saying they need to keep this type of talk out of the sport. They are at work. They shouldn't be talking about politics. And I'm like, well, hold on. One thing we're not gonna do is just shut up and dribble or play football to appease your entertainment or to not make you feel uncomfortable. But they had no heat for Jackson Dart, saying Dart was not at work when he introduced Trump. He's the quarterback of the New York Giants. He's always at work. Whenever he appears anywhere, he is the quarterback of the New York Giants, whether he has that jersey on or not. None of this would even be a topic had Jackson Dart read the room and realized that if you do that, which he has every right to do, that it might not be well received by your black teammates. And we all know why. Tell me what you think. And stick around. Kalani Folded is on the way. Mariah Carey is on the way. It's the Hey Haz Show. This is ZAK.
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0: condition sounding good on a Sunday on ZAK. There it is. There it was. I am Hazmat. This has been the Hey Haz Show.
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0: Time for me to get on up out of here. You can meet me at the house party this Saturday, 8 p.m. right here on this station. We're going to have a good time. Until then, stay G'd up. Put God first. Set goals. Go after them aggressively. Stay on top of your game and everything will be all good. Now go out and be great, G. And like my pops say, get busy living. Shout out to our number one fan, Grandma Betsy Gonzalez. Go Browns. Go Guardians. The Cavs are gone. So am I. King Cool is up next. Enjoy the rest of the last day of May. This is ZAK. Peace.
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What's good? It's King Koo in here for another edition of the Sunday Soundtrack. Make sure you hit me up at SPE's King Koo so I can get whatever you want to hear on the air. Also, a lot of news, a lot of people coming through the city and the state, and I don't want you to miss it. It's right after Olivia Dean. Right now is Mary J. Be Without You right here on 93.

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0: a D-man I need right here on 93.1 WZAK, Cleveland's best mix of R&B and home of the Ricky Smiley Morning Show. What's good, y'all? It's King Cool, and this is the Sunday Soundtrack. Thanks for locking in with me. SP is King Cool. If you're trying to hear something on the air, it is such a beautiful day outside. Finally, I don't know if y'all was like me yesterday. I was at the cookout, and I was cold. So hopefully, we get higher and higher in this temperature. We deserve it. It was a cold winter. And listen, when it's hot in the city, everything is alive. All the artists come through the city. It's just a beautiful time in the land. Can't wait. Speaking of artists, the Cincinnati Music Fest is going down Friday, July 24th, and Saturday, July 25th at Paycor Stadium in Cincy, starring Mary J., Charlie Wilson, Scarface, Nelly, Trey Songz, and more. Tickets are on sale now, but for your chance to win a pair of tickets to both nights, register to win at WZAKCleveland.com. And the homie Ricky Smiley will be there. Have you listened to the morning show lately? Here's what you're missing.
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0: 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I am King Cool, and this is the Sunday Soundtrack. Thanks for locking in. SP is King Cool. Anywhere on social media, if you're trying to connect with me or get something you want to hear on the air, listen, when's the last time you've been on vacation? I know it's a little rough right now, right? You like, should I go? Should I stay? But look, let me tell you something. One of the best times you can have is on the One Voyage Cruise. That's right. 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Ja Rule, Ashanti, Aaliyah, Blackstreet, Ari Lennox, all coming up right here on Sunday Soundtrack on 93.1 WZAK.
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Get all requests like that, Deborah Cox. Nobody's supposed to be here, right here on 93.1 WZAK. I am King Cool, and this is the Sunday soundtrack. This goes out to all the family members that we miss. We haven't forgotten about you. We're still thinking about you, and we still love you. Also, Blackstreet, Ari Lennox, Tony Braxton, all coming up right here on the Sunday soundtrack on 93.1 WZAK.

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0: Ja Rule and Ashanti, always on time by request. I am King Kool, and this is the Sunday Soundtrack. Thanks for rocking out with me. SP is King Kool. You're trying to hear some on these airwaves. And listen, man, I am finally so happy. The weather is getting better. It's not where we want it to be yet, but it's getting better than that coldness we had just recently, like yesterday. You know the thing about the summer in Cleveland, like especially if you live close to the water. So if you live in like Euclid, Lakewood, like that Ohio City area or whatever, or downtown, you gonna be feeling me when I say, I hate them little midges flies. Y'all know what I'm talking about? That get all over your car, that just get in your mouth when you walk in. So look, it's that season, be careful. And they come out when the lake is warm. So that's a good sign. That means it's getting warmer in the city, but we gotta deal with these things for about 2 weeks, all right? So just make sure you keep your mouth closed so they don't fly in your mouth. Listen, man, I'm taking all your requests. Toni Braxton, Mary J, Chris Brown, all coming up right here on the Sunday Soundtrack. Make sure you hit me up at SP is King Kool on social if you're trying to hear something. Give me 6 minutes, we'll be right back.
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6: 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We love you and we praise your holy name. Amen and hallelujah.
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Foxy Brown, Touch Me, Tease Me, by request right here on 93.1 WZAK. This is the Sunday Soundtrack, and I am King Cool. Happy to be here with you. It's about my time. I'm about to roll up out of here, but before I do, what you cooking tonight? What's on your dinner plate? Listen, as I said, the weather's getting better, so it's like grilling season for me. I was thinking I might do some, like, chicken breasts. You know, I might do a baked potato. I do my baked potatoes in the air fryer. Ever do that? They come out good, man. I'm telling you. You can see all this on WZAKCleveland.com, the website, or use the hashtag WZAKDinners to see what people are cooking. It's early enough to go to the grocery store. Make sure you make your food at home so you can see what's going in it. And that's what I call heart strong. It's making those better decisions to have you be here for the memories and the moments that matter. In the meantime, in between time, listen, follow me at SP is King Cool as I get out of here and make room for my brother Amaya Crump. I'll catch y'all next week. Right here on the Sunday Soundtrack on 93.1 WZAK. Y'all have a great week. Let's get down to business.

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Tony Braxton. You mean the world to me on 93.1 WZAK, Cleveland's best mix of R&B, and the home of the Ricky Smiley Morning Show. Your boy Crump, what up, Cleaver, on a Sunday. And today is my birthday, man. I'm celebrating 50 years of life on this earth, man. Thank you, Jesus, for keeping me here for 50 years.

0: 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Your boy Crump hanging out on a Sunday on his 50th birthday. I'm celebrating. Happy birthday to all the Geminis out there as well, too. If you're a Gemini, stand up. This is our season, and we're going to kick it hard all season long. I'm kicking it hard tonight, going to dinner with my wife. And, yeah, it's going to be a great day, man. So my Cavs, not so great for them. They definitely they got swept by the New York Knicks this past week. I don't think they're going to get rid of too many people, though. I don't know. I can't make that call. But, yeah, man, we're going to see how it plays out for this offseason to see the moves, if they make any moves. But they got to bounce back for next year. You know, they didn't miss a day from April 18th all the way until, you know, Monday. Monday was their last game, and it was just, oh, man. Every other day they had a game, and I think it wore them towards the end. Like I said, I don't want to use it as an excuse, but it did play a small part. I mean, every other day, no breaks at all. So we got more music on the way, man. Coming up, Whitney Houston, followed by Keisha Cole, ZAK.
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on the show, your boy Crump, on a Sunday. We got more music on the way coming up. I got that Music Soul Child with Teach Me. We got Tone Stiff coming up with Fly. But right now, Lauryn Hill, Doo Wop, That Thing, ZAK.

0: Music Soul Child with Cheech Me on 93.1 WZAK, Cleveland's best mix of R&B and the home of the Ricky Smiley Morning Show. Your boy Crump hanging out with me on a Sunday, my birthday Sunday, that is. We're going all the way to 7 p.m. until KT Smooth takes over for the love and R&B tip. Hey, man, go to the website, WZAKCleveland.com. Just a lot of crazy stories going on in the city, man. You know, Jackson Dart, he speaks with his teammates following what he did with the Donald Trump intro, and social media is just reacting, going crazy. It sparks outrage for introducing Trump at his rally. A team meeting was held to address the issue. And this is not just about him supporting Trump. I mean, you support whoever you want to support, but I think it's because of what he used to put on his social media back in the day. Read more about it, WZAKCleveland.com. It's absolutely a crazy story, and I'm interested to see how this will go for the Giants and how they can move forward and how they move past. It's not about him liking Trump or supporting Trump. It's about what he was putting on social media before he got to the NFL. So we got more music on the way. Coming up in just a couple minutes, we do have H-Town followed by John B, ZAK.
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We got more music on the way in just a couple minutes. I got that Snoop Dogg coming up with Drop It Like It's Hot. We got Usher coming up with There Goes My Baby. Ready for the World is coming up with Oh Sheila. But right now, one of my favorites, we got Kim sharing my life, ZAK.

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0: WDAK, Cleveland's best mix of R&B and the home of the Ricky Smiley Morning Show. Your boy Crump on a Sunday. Thank y'all for rocking with me. Happy birthday to all the Geminis out there celebrating my 50th today. Thank God to be alive for another year right here. And another weekend to hang out with my people right here at 93.1 WZAK. Can't thank y'all enough for rocking with us each and every weekend, man. Hey, check this out, man. One Voyage 2026, 25 years, one legendary cruise, endless memories. 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T.I., Keith Sweat, DJ Kid Capri, D.L. Hughley, Rick Ross, Karen White, E.U. featuring Sugar Bear, Pastor Mike Jr., Jacalyn Carr, Jonathan Reynolds, King George, 803 Fresh, and Fat Daddy. All will be on this ship, man. So go to the website, WZAKCleveland.com. 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So make sure y'all go to the website, get more information on how you get on this cruise. 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
6: The reality is we have again circled the moon with four astronauts taking pictures and returned safely for a cost of over $4 billion. The first trip to the moon in 1969 cost about $2.5 billion in today's money value, but the astronauts walked around, placed an American flag on the moon, took pictures, and returned safely. So my question is, what have these flights to the moon produced other than some very expensive pictures and, of course, made some rocket ship investors very wealthy? Has exploration of the moon brought us closer to finding a cure for cancer as numbers continue to rise? Or has exploring the moon helped us to figure out how to feed millions of Americans who go to bed every night hungry, many without shelter? Or is the reality that those in charge of spending our tax dollars are more concerned with their friends getting richer than they are about you and me being okay?
0: This is Reality Radio with Kathy Hughes. What's your reality?
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More music on the way with your boy Crump in just a couple minutes. Mary J. Blige is coming up with Not Gonna Cry, but right now we got Bruno Mars, the new one, Risk It All, ZAK.

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Lauryn Hill with X Factor on 93.1 WZAK. Crump on a Sunday. We got more music on the way. Kehlani is coming up with a couple minutes with Fold It. Big Pun and Joe, still not a player. I got that Bobby Brown coming up with Tenderoni. But right now we got Miguel with Sure Things, yeah, okay.

0: home of the Ricky Smiley Morning Show. Your boy Crump on a Sunday. Almost time for me to get up out of here to go celebrate my birthday at dinner with the wife. But before we get out of here, I want y'all to go to the website, WZAKCleveland.com. Gail King, her husband, Gail King is finally coming clean now, because Gail King, she walked in on her husband and her best friend at the time while she was in her towel. Now he's begging for forgiveness decades later. William Bumpus Jr., he issued a heartfelt apology to Gail King for his past infidelity, expressing his deepest regrets. And the post, Gail King, she walked in on her husband and her best friend in her own home, man. Now he's begging for forgiveness. What y'all think about that? Oh, man, I think, you think it's some money involved? You think he needs a little bit of money? I don't know what it is, but go to the website, read more about it, WZAKCleveland.com. More music on the way coming up. Troop followed by Avant ZAK.
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7: The reality is we have again circled the moon with four astronauts taking pictures and returned safely for a cost of over $4 billion. The first trip to the moon in 1969 cost about $2.5 billion in today's money value, but the astronauts walked around, placed an American flag on the moon, took pictures, and returned safely. So my question is, what have these flights to the moon produced other than some very expensive pictures and, of course, made some rocket ship investors very wealthy? Has exploration of the moon brought us closer to finding a cure for cancer as numbers continue to rise? Or has exploring the moon helped us to figure out how to feed millions of Americans who go to bed every night hungry, many without shelter? Or is the reality that those in charge of spending our tax dollars are more concerned with their friends getting richer than they are about you and me being okay? This is Reality Radio with Kathy Hughes. What's your reality?
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It's your boy, Ricky Spina, and thank y'all for listening to 93.1 WZAK. Hey, make sure y'all wake up with me and the rest of the crew weekday morning from 6 to 10. 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

WZAK, Cleveland's best mix of R&B and the home of the Ricky Smiley Morning Show. We got more music on the way with your boy Crump. I got Usher, Ludacris, and Lil Jon with Yeah. We got Elijah Connor, More Than a Friend. But right now, one of my favorite cuts. I used to have a problem with this back in the day. next, Too Close with ZAK.

Sunday, man. I'm about to go enjoy my birthday, 50th birthday. Happy birthday to all the Geminis out there. And I'm about to go celebrate this with my wife. Thank God for being here for another year around the sun. Up next, we got KG Smooth with the Love of R&B tip. Until then, we out, Cleveland. Peace.

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0: 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I'm your host, KG Smooth. Hope your weekend went well. We're about to smooth out your Sunday fun day. 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

0: 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I'm your host, KG Smooth. Tomorrow, the first out of month, it also kicks off Black Music Month. And for the Monday mini concert tomorrow night in the second hour, we're going to do a producers series all month long. And so the first singer, songwriter, producer that we are going to feature tomorrow is Babyface. Yeah, I'm going to feature some songs written and produced by Babyface, some of his biggest hits for the Monday mini concert as we celebrate Black Music Month with Love and R&B.
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0: 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I'm your host, KG Smooth. What's trending in R&B? Grammy award-winning singer and songwriter Peabo Bryson has suffered a stroke and is currently under medical care. Peabo Bryson, known for his songs Feel the Fire, Can You Stop the Rain, the Disney songs, which he won an Oscar for, Beauty and the Beast, and A Whole New World. Yeah, is currently under medical care, so we're sending that love, healing energy to Peabo Bryson. Also trending today, we lost another great, one of the founders of the Commodores, Ronald LaPrade. He was a bass player and a co-founder. He has died at the age of 75. His daughter had posted the news on her Instagram story, saying that it's with a heavy heart that I must announce that my father, Ronald LaPrade, has passed. He helped found the Commodores alongside Lionel Richie back in 1968 when they were students at Tuskegee Institute. And also trending, the Roots Picnic is going down in Philly. Jay-Z headlined last night, brought out Jasmine Sullivan and Bilal. Brandy did an incredible set, and tonight Erykah Badu is going to headline. And that's what's trending in R&B. Back with more music. This is Love & R&B.
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1: 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I'm sorry.

0: This is Love and R&B. I'm KG Smooth. Another post that I saw from your emotional healing coach on Twitter. She said, date people who are gentle with you because love is ethical before it is emotional. That part gets skipped a lot. Attraction and chemistry can be loud, but even trauma has chemistry too. So none of that means anything. A lot of people are terrible at repair. They don't know how to sit with shame without turning it into defensiveness and feeling accused. You bring something up calmly, carefully, already bracing yourself. They hear an attack. You name a feeling, they hear a threat to their identity. You ask for clarity, they respond with distance. You can't build with someone who treats repair like a power struggle. Every attempt to connect turns into something you regret saying. They fight you for bringing things up, for the audacity to need something at all. If someone can't meet you in repair, don't try to teach them. Empathy will explain them forever. Your body will tell you the truth immediately. The music continues next hour. This is Love and R&B.
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2: 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It just outright makes you happy, regardless of what your mood was before that feeling of joy permeated your very being. Now multiply that feeling of joy by billions, as throughout the world and in countless different languages, we offer up our gratitude to God. Thank you, God. We love you, and we praise your holy name. Amen and hallelujah.
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